Yes, tonight's live number one. 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

0: Waking you up
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3: So Kat and I are taking a long weekend. That means Johnny D's here a day early, and our first old school mix starts with The Godfather. Let's go.

0: Welcome into the Playhouse. It's Kat and JJ. Appreciate you rolling with us. Remember, all next week, we will have tickets to get you into the State Fair, the Minnesota State Fair, and tickets to check out our buds, AJR. So, stick close for those and our final round of paparazzi for the week. Let's dish. What you got?
1: Oh, where has the time gone? I'm sure that How I Met Your Mother was one of your favorite shows to watch on CBS. It ran for 9 seasons. 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